You've heard the Pan Am commercials. Millions hear them every day. Now listen to interpretations of the music from these commercials that are making people get up and go.

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3: Bruce, come right away. 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
1: Bruce, something terrible has happened. Mr. AC/DC, the electric brain, has threatened to turn off the electric current all over the... 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
1: There's someone getting out of it.
2: Say, who is he?
3: He's a man from Mars on Earth to take a look. He can read your mind just like an open book. Yes! He's a man from Mars and he's extremely clever. Brilliant but kind in every endeavor.
4: For instance, any dog can hear me loud and clear. And don't get too near me or I'll disappear.
3: He's a man from Mars and we've got news for you. Out among the stars, they're watching everything you do.
0: Now, do you have any questions?
5: Wow, I'll say. What are those things sticking out of your head?
4: Oh, these are my antennae. They're completely retractable, so no one can ever guess my identity. Except, of course, you.
5: Oh, don't worry about me. I can keep a secret.
4: I hope so, for your sake.
3: No one dares to compare on Mars or here.
4: And if you're not fair to me, I'll make you disappear.
3: He's a man from Mars, and we've got news for you. Out among the stars, they're watching everything

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1: and Oscars.

0: This is the movie that Rex Reed called the most horrifying motion picture I have ever seen. This film is positively ruthless in its attempt to drive you right out of your mind.
1: Sally, I hear something. 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
0: The Texas Chainsaw Massacre. From New Line Cinema. Rated R.

0: I don't mind if you don't like my manners. 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I grieve over them long winter evenings. 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
1: 1, 2, 3, 4.

0: Ladies and gentlemen, a minute with America's fearless shock producer, Packager of Frenzy of Blood, as he lays it on the line.
1: Why your brutally frank package of films consisting of I Dismember Mama and Blood Spattered Bride?
2: Ah, let's not kid each other. You see it in the headlines every day. I finally had guts enough to put it on film.
3: Why were these two motion pictures put together?
2: To act as a rude awakening, an eye-opener, sir. After all, people have a right to see and judge for themselves.
1: Ah, come on. I've seen these films, and frankly, I think they're too violent, too raw, too brutal for the average person. Haven't you even taken any precautions?
2: No one under 17 will be admitted unless they're properly accompanied by a parent or adult guardian. We'll be strictly enforcing the R rating and be passing out a little device to everyone attending our showings.
3: Will you enlighten us in regard to that device?
2: No, not on the radio.
0: I Dismember Mama and Blood Spattered Bride, a frenzy of blood that'll take you through the ringer and doesn't care where the axe falls.

0: do right, my baby. 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
1: Helms a poppin'. Matt Helms, two spectacular adventures in one great action show. Murderer's Row and The Silencers, both starring Dean Martin as Matt Helms.
2: Thrill to the world of Matt Helm, top secret agent, as he battles to save America from being destroyed by a lot of terrible men.
1: Two Matt Helms are better than one for double excitement, twofold fun, and twice as many girls. See Dean Martin live it up with Anne Margaret, Stella Stevens, Dahlia Lavi, Sid Charisse, Camilla Spahr, Beverly Adams, and a double bevy of gorgeous sleigh girls in Murderer's Row and The Silencers. Dean Martin is double barrel trouble and excitement in Murderer's Row and The Silencers. Both in color, both from Columbia Pictures.

0: Say, it may interest you to know that
1: 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Cook with gas.
0: And here's another interesting subject. Girls.
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0: to the Acapulco Lounge. I'm here to introduce a superstar. Ladies and gentlemen, here he is. The demented, the dangerous, the disgusting Deacon Dark!
1: Put it this way, he's no Jerry Vale.
2: Confucius say, a coolie is a quickie in snow. And then there was the Indian who drank 38 glasses of iced tea one night. And the next day, they found him dead in his teepee.

0: A one. A one night in Rio.
1: In Rio.
0: Two. Today's in LA.
1: In LA.
0: We had a short stop in Moscow.

0: this promoter in New York. So we met at the Hilton Hotel at the lobby. We said we have to leave immediately to Germany. So we hired a cab. When I saw the cab, I thought I'd faint because this little cab was just a Mitsubishi, a shifted car. I'm used to ride limousines, luxury cars with all my stuff. I've minimum one suitcase, two pairs of shoes, and three backup singers. I'm used to this. I need this. Anyway, this driver had no idea how to get to the airport. Because of the 14th Street, he took a left turn instead of a right turn. And I was really mad at him because, hey man, we have to be at the airport in a few moments. So how the hell can you do that? Because the flight leaves to Berlin. One fancy cocktail
1: in the sky.
0: Two pieces of lemon. Three crying babies
1: next to me.
0: And after four drinks, they wouldn't serve me no more.

0: Well, and after flying for 7 hours in the comedy class, I was really mad. 3 crying babies, and no more liquor, and no sleep. So finally, we arrived in Berlin. It was raining, of course. So nobody's picking us up. So where the hell are these guys? Anyway, so let's go for the luggage. We went down and there was no luggage. There was my luggage. So I waited 30 minutes for my luggage. So I went down to the counter and said, excuse me, where's my luggage? We flew from New York to Berlin. So he looked into his computer and he said, sir, it's on the way to L.A.
1: L.A.
0: I had one bedroom apartment. There were 2.

0: Okay, I'm sitting in the airplane to Los Angeles to get my luggage back. It's quiet, and next to me there's a friendly guy from Morocco or somewhere. So we talked, and I wanted to show him the pictures of my boat. And guess what? I find out that I forgot my wallet in the apartment in Berlin. And here I am, no cash, no credit cards, and I'm wearing a suit for 4 days. Suddenly, the nice guy beside me jumps up with a pistol in his hand, runs to the cockpit, and demands that the pilot has to go to Rio de Janeiro.
1: A one. Just one night in Rio.
2: In Rio.
1: Two. Too tired to complain. Three. Three stamps in my passport. For you it might sound funny.
2: Well.
1: But I was in pain.
0: All right, after 26 hours, we got rescued by the Brazilian anti-terror squad. Nice guys, by the way. Later, at the gate, I see this beautiful lady smiling at me. I go over there and talk to her. And she invites me to over to her house. Sounds like there's a chance to shave.
1: In this one...

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1: I have a bad case of diarrhea.
0: 私はひどい下痢です。
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We're gonna do something else about the late but great Otis Redding. He called this one Sitting on the Dock of the Bay. 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

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I escape. The elements consort on the next strategy on these planes. The molecules run hot in my veins.

Look out. Get down. The Dark Town Strutters are riding the town. Super Sisters on cycles. After they arrive in a bad man left alive. They're fast as a jet, sharp as Gillette. And what you see is what you get. But baby, I'm for real. Dark Town Strutters. See the Dramatics, Roger E. Mosley, and Miss Black America Shirley Washington in Dark Town Strutters. Better move your butt when these ladies strut. Five Foxes Who Hit. Like a truckload of... Gotta watch your act on the radio. Singing, dancing, strutting. It's a real black comedy. Dark Town Strutters. They're super fine mothers. Soaring into Soul City, they can run you down and still look pretty. Dark Town Strutters is rated PG. Parental guidance suggested. Strut to see it.

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I used to dig Freud and Shakespeare too.

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1: I do it all again, though it may sound funny.
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And I began to thinking about what my mama told me when I was a little boy.

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1: We backed out slow, still clutching our dough, and using Grit's body as a shield. Spoon had the money in his sack and his gun in Grit's back, so Grit made his bodyguard yield. When we got to the door, we flung Grit to the floor, then fired a few rounds in the air. The shots rang loud, panicked the crowd, and they all started running for the rear. We cut out for the short to avoid getting caught, now that the shit had hit the fan. But as we burst through the door, we were chased by four more, and they pursued us in a blue sedan. Fortunately, our hog was fast, and we had a full tank of gas. As I accelerated to 105, but they were hot on our heels and some Oldsmobile wheels equipped with automatic super drive. We headed west on the Crosstown Express to try and shake these chumps, but it became a three-car race when the police joined the chase, and our only chance was to head for the dumps. The sedan broke off the chase when they saw the police enter the case. As the pursuer became the prey, the driver lost his nerve and they smashed up on the curb and were killed trying to get away. Since we had them both beat from the jump, we arrived first at the dump and pulled into one of the lanes. There were rows of abandoned wrecks, one right after the next, and they were linked by rusted chains. We had played there as kids and had oftentimes hid stolen goods, jewelry, or cash. We would go there a lot to hide stuff that was hot when we couldn't get next to our stash. We stashed our cash in a 12-car from the last, then proceeded to get in the wind, but we were a little too late because they had us cut off at the gate and the police were closing in. Seems they had radioed ahead as our lead on them spread, and five more of them had joined the pursuit. We found ourselves surrounded by the man, and we were forced to take a stand because the only way out was to shoot. They turned their floodlights on, then used the bullhorn to tell us to throw down our arms. They guaranteed us a fair trial if we came out single file and promised that we'd come to no harm. But we could tell by their rap that they were laying a trap to get us to step out in the light. They would shoot a black man to death on just suspicion of theft, so we figured it was better to fight. He shot their floodlights out, then heard their captain shout, "Open fire on them, men!" They cut loose with a barrage of lead that whistled past my head, and the shit hit the fan again. They pinned us down with our stomachs to the ground, and I knew that we'd have to move fast. There was only one other way out, and that was by a secret route that we had oftentimes used in the past. I told Spoon to go, but he yelled back no and wanted to argue the point, but I told him that I didn't have the time because I had already made up my mind that he wasn't going back to the joint. He mumbled some shit about not wanting to split, then reluctantly got in the wind. He hadn't been long gone when the police came on, knocked down three of them as they were closing in. But their attackers combined, two more came up from behind and shot me before I could turn around. I heard a whip-like crack and felt a sharp pain in my back as I slumped and fell to the ground. They started busting me up good and would have killed me if they could, but for this one black cop on the scene, they were stomping me to death and I was gasping for breath when he stepped up and intervened.
2: Ladies and gentlemen, James Dean. Jimmy, we probably have a great many young people watching our show tonight, and for their benefit, I'd like your opinion about fast driving on the highway. Do you think it's a good idea?
3: A good point. I used to fly around quite a bit, you know. I took a lot of unnecessary chances on the highways. And I started racing, and now I drive on the highways, I'm extra cautious.
2: One more question. Do you have any special advice for the young people who drive?
3: Take it easy driving. The life you might save might be mine.

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Now the road was clear way up ahead, but a voice deep down within him said,

0: 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Well, he should have stopped and used his head. Should have listened to that voice that says there's danger, danger, danger, danger, danger up ahead. 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
1: Take my advice, 'cause I have learned. 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
1: Stop pestering me, Johnny. 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
0: Dippity-doo!
2: Well, George, if you won't let me go to Hawaii, put 6 cans of pineapple in the basket.
3: Easy meat. 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
0: Dippity-doo-doo!
2: We're gay with all this pineapple. We ought to give a luau.
5: The Congo. We see some of its young people enjoying a weekend dance. Here, a scene that would shock their grandparents. Men and women embracing in public. Tribal customs are strict about such things, but these useful dancers are leaving old ways behind, becoming educated, learning the skills of an industrial civilization to enable them to lead their young nation in the paths of progress. Right now, they are more interested in the rhythms of jazz. Ironically, this imported music, which seems so modern to them, originated in the tribal rhythms they have turned their backs on. But much of the Congo, as illustrated by Picture 5, still lives in the age-old way.

How could anyone guess that Daniela was reliving the legend of the Wolf Woman? She is every man's dream of love until she becomes possessed with an evil that turns her life into a bloody and terrifying nightmare that never ends. Now, at last, you can see a true story so brutal, so horrifying, that it was kept from the public for over a century. The legend of the Wolf Woman. Before your very eyes, the Wolf Woman is born in an act of reincarnation that is as sensual, as violent, as bloody, as anything you will ever see on the motion picture screen. The Demented Passions in The Legend of the Wolf Woman will eat you up. From Dimension Pictures, rated R, under 17, not admitted without parents.

0: wrong, Millie?
1: What's all the fuss about?
0: We're not fighting. He's just greedy. I saw the guy out there first. He's mine.
2: He's mine.
1: Well, you're both wrong, because he's mine, all mine.
0: Okay, he's yours, but he's mine, too.
2: I'm mine, too.
1: No, he's mine, all mine.
0: Oh, come on, Millie. Don't be so silly. Good Lord, after all these years, haven't we stuck together like birds of a feather, huh? Mm. Haven't we always shared every damn thing? Mm. Our toys, our cars, our cats, our bras,
2: our sorrows, our thrills, even our pills.
0: Boyfriends and girlfriends.
1: Perhaps so, but this time there'll be no line, because he's mine, all mine.
0: Pig!

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Officers investigating the tragic slaying have appealed to the public for help in solving the crime. A Kansas paper, the Hutchison News, has offered a reward for any information leading to the capture and conviction of a person guilty of the clutter murder. Reward of $1,000.

Yeah, well, when the bluefish are running, we go out at 5, maybe 5:30 in the morning. I usually get a headache just sitting out there in the cold, you know. I tried aspirin and nothing. But this new stuff you got here, I take a couple of them and the headache's gone. No trouble, gone, just like that. In fact, after I hook a fish, I give him one, too. Calms him right down. Terrific stuff.

Sebenernya kok lo bakal ngerti di podcast kayak gini dulu, oke? 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

0: pretty as a kitten, quick as a cat, more deadly than a tigress. Judy Lee, the female Bruce Lee, is the Queen Boxer. See the world's most dynamite new Kung Fu Karate Queen as she seeks bloody vengeance in an explosion of human flesh. All new, all action, all fighting Hellcat. The Queen Boxer takes the newest look at the oldest law. An eye for an eye. Terry Levine presents an Aquarius Films release, The Queen Boxer, in widescreen Panavision and color. Warning, due to the constant and violent action shown throughout this picture, those under 17 will not be admitted without parent. Rated R.
1: A member of an instrumental group which records psychedelic music reveals her rapturous LSD trips.

I hear the teacups rattle, hear the mighty hoopa roar. I'm always washing dishes, polishing the floor. I'm stuck in Mrs. Fletcher.

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what